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0: 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I'm Mike D and I get respect. Your cash and your jewelry is what I expect.
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1: I've written a couple of new songs since you wrote here, and I think you'll like this one especially, Mom.

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Now shake it back. 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

fake, fake, fake, fake, fake, fake, fake, fake, fake, fake, fake, fake, fake, fake, fake, fake, fake, fake, fake, fake, fake, fake, fake, fake, fake, fake, fake, fake, fake, fake, fake, fake, fake, fake, fake, fake, fake, fake, fake, fake, fake, fake, fake, fake, fake, fake, fake, fake, fake, fake, fake, fake, fake, fake, fake, fake, fake, fake, fake, fake, fake, fake, fake, fake, fake, fake, fake, fake, fake, fake, fake, fake, fake, fake, fake, fake, fake, fake, fake, fake, fake, fake, fake, fake, fake, fake, fake, fake, fake, fake, fake, fake, fake, fake, fake, fake, fake, fake, fake, fake, fake, fake, fake, fake, fake, fake, fake, fake, fake, fake, fake, fake, fake, fake, fake, fake, fake, fake, fake, fake, fake, fake, fake, fake, fake, fake,

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2: Watch this now.
1: Hold on, bigger for the backstage, you know. So you have to big him up and say, you know, when you come after this, you'll get a button to talk that one here.
2: Bigger for them. Bigger for them.
1: I know.

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All the boys want what I got.

0: die Angst in mir. 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
1: I've written a couple of new songs since you wrote here. And I think you'll like this one especially, Mom.